I find in sight fundamental movement. So when it's black, this insomniac, take an original tack. Keep the beast in my nature under ceaseless attack. I get no sleep. I can't get no sleep.

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I'ma love you like you've never been loved before. On my soul. Hey guys, I'm Bruno Mars and you are listening to Energy Hit Music Only.

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0: 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It's
1: 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We were staring down disaster. That night we almost called it quits.

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1: 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I was born in the

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